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my God, Becky, look at her butt. 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

0: but the rent, no doubt. 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Cause I like it. Right, no diggity, no doubt. Yeah. Black Street Productions. We out, we out, right. We out, we out, we out.
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0: ATL. You want the garage, but in Atlanta? 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Hits. That's House in the Zone with DJ Ant B and Rob Swinger. Right here on OG 979. I can hear the beat now.
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even with an even madder mood. I laugh at you and then I have to cruise. Yummy number two on some old DJ screw. You can't arrest me, plus you can't sue. This is the message to the law, tell them we hate you. We tell them that they should have known. Tip down, sitting crooked on my chrome. Booking my phone, finding the chick I

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2: 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But rock it out, baby, bubba to the boogity bang bang, the boogie to the boogity beat. Now what you hear is not a test, I'm rapping to the beat. And me, the groove, and my friends are gonna try to move your feet. You see, I am Wonder Mike, and I like to say hello. Up to the black, to the white, the red, and the brown, the purple, and yellow. But first,

friend. Have you ever went over a friend's house to eat and the food just ain't no good? I mean, the macaroni's soggy, the peas are mushed, and the chicken tastes like wood. So you try to play it off like you think you can by saying that you're full. And then your friend says, mama, he's just being polite. He ain't finished. Oh, that's bull. So your heart starts pumping and you think of a lie and you say that you already ate. And your friend says, man, there's plenty of food, so you pile some more on your plate. But while the stinky food's steaming, your mind starts to dream of the moment it's time to leave. And then you look at your plate and your chicken slowly rotting into something that looks like cheese. Oh, so you say, that's it, I got to leave this place. I don't care what these people think. I'm just sitting here making myself nauseous with this ugly food that stinks. Oh, so you bust out the door while it's still closed, still sick from the food you ate. And then you run to the store.

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8: Sure, you know, you look kind of familiar.
7: Yeah, you do too. But I just wanted to know, do you know somebody named?
8: You know his name.
7: Oh yeah, definitely, I know his name. But I just want to let you know that he's mine.

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1: My name is Slim Shady.
0: Hi, kids. Do you like Primus?
2: Yeah,
0: wanna
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0: see me stick 9-inch nails to each one of my eyelids?
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0: fake this, but back to the lecture at hand. 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
1: Yeah.
0: And that's relevant, real deal, Holyfield.

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0: Cause doggies on the gank. 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
17: 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Oh. Look at that.
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1: Yeah, this album is dedicated to all the teachers that told me I'd never amount to nothing. 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

0: ATL. You want the garage, but in Atlanta? 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Hits. That's House in the Zone with DJ Ant B and Rob Swinger. Right here on OG 979. I can hear the beat now.
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0: John Stiley, Chub Rock, and of course, the crew and Magic Marissa, the authentic Caribbean, every Saturday right here on OG 979. Who but us?
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0: 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I am at the Gemini. 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

0: own clothes. 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Subscribe, get your issue. 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

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Pump it up a little more, get the party going on the dance floor. 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

0: nothing but the red. No doubt. 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
1: Yeah.
0: And that's realer than real deal, holy field.

0: Snoop Dogg can't do it. 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

It's your permitted with when yet. 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
1: You know, Missy feels super duper, but Prince couldn't get me change my name. 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

skies have shown this De La Soul is from the soul, and this fact I can't deny, strictly from the Dan called Stucky, and from me, myself,

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0: Now, I don't know if you guys seen this, man. Okay, this queen right here. Because let me tell you, she's probably one of the best singers, period. You know, when you think about real singers and you start thinking like Patti LaBelle and Chaka Khan, you know, those kinds of real singers, Stephanie Mills and all that, you got to throw her in that mix.
1: Is that Glorilla?
0: And not Glorilla.
1: Yeah, Glow.
0: No Glow. This is Jasmine Sullivan.
1: Oh, yeah.
0: Okay. And I don't know if you've seen her. I mean, it's going viral, man. Everybody's talking about her. She had a show, I guess, the other day. She was in a latex cat suit. She lost a lot of weight. I mean, the sexiness is unreal. Okay? Trust me, man. You want her to bust them windows out your car. You know, if you got to check. Go and check the picture out of her. You know what I'm saying? I don't know where she, because she disappeared.
1: Yeah.
0: I remember I was saying it to myself, like, yo, what happened to this queen and whatnot? You know, she ain't been out in about 5 years.
1: Mm-hmm.
0: You know what I'm saying? She just kind of disappeared. I mean, she won the Grammy in 2021, right, for the album. And I've never seen her again. But, you know, but now she's back.
1: Yeah, she looks good, bro. She looks very, very good, man. She talks a lot about she became vegan. She said she's been focusing on her. Of course, people are speculating that she, you know, she's on something else like Ozempic or whatever. But she talked about, you know, her getting focused on her health, man.
0: Yeah, man. I mean, a lot of people are going that way, man. I mean, obviously she went vegan. Maya is vegan. You know, I mean, you know, it's a great way to get healthy if you know how to do it correctly. If you're not doing it, you know, do it correctly. But yeah, man, she threw everybody off, man. She just popped up at some show and they've been talking about her ever since. So big shout to Jasmine Sullivan, Philadelphia girl, by the way. And throwback of the day coming up, man. The Chubb Rock Show. Chair. ATL, you want the garage but in Atlanta?
2: Ooh.
0: Every Friday night.
2: Yes.
0: That's House in the Zone with DJ Ant B and Rob Swinger right here on OG 979. I can hear the beat now.
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22: Yeah. This album is dedicated to all the teachers that told me I'd never amount to nothing. To all the people that lived above the buildings that I was hustling from that called the police on me when I was just trying to make some money to feed my daughter.
23: Yeah, yeah.
22: And to all my peoples in the struggle, you know what I'm saying? It's all good, baby.
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22: It was all a dream.

And if you don't know, now you know, you know, you know. And if you don't know,

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3: 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Marv, what we got there? What we got, Marv?
4: You want to go with Jasmine Sullivan? Bust the windows out your car?
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6: Yeah, let's do that, man. I mean, you've never lived until a woman busts the windows out your car. For the throwback of the day.

0: girl, Jasmine Sullivan, man.
1: Oh, man.
2: I've got some memories that happened, man.
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2: That's a fact, though, Joe. That's a good time.
0: That's the only time you know that you was in a real relationship.
3: Flat tires, bust the car, scratch
2: on
3: it.
2: Yeah,
3: oh,
2: yeah,
3: man,
2: yeah,
3: you ain't
2: yeah,
3: live life.
2: Does it count if they bust the door down and the windows in your house? Does that count, too?
3: Oh, that's real love there.
0: Oh, that's what happened to me. That's that Mary J. Blige.
1: There you go.
0: All right, man. Big shout to Jasmine Sullivan again, man. All right, we got more. 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Chair.
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0: right, people, I had to think about this really strong the other day. I think it was Marv who originally sent it to me, or it might have been Ed who sent it to me. But, you know, Trump is going to have this concert to celebrate the America's 250th birthday, mm-hmm. right? It's going down in Philadelphia. The lineup is straight 1990s, right? Straight 1990s, right? You're talking about Freedom Williams. That's at CNC Music Factory. Vanilla Ice, Young MC. Milli Vanilli. Well, half of Milli Vanilli.
1: Flo Rida.
0: Unfortunately, the other gentleman passed away, unfortunately. Flo Rida is going to be on the joint. And I started thinking about it. I said, first of all, these political concerts. Oh, by the way, just in case you think it's just them, like one-hit wonder type cats. No, you're talking about the Commodores is on this show, too.
1: Mm.
0: Morris Day and the Time.
1: One of the Mauve guys right
0: is there. On this show as well. So, but if you know about these political events, they pay, man, maybe 5, 6, 7 times your fee.
2: Yeah, but you know,
0: right? They pay a lot of money.
2: Yeah,
0: they play a lot of money. And I said to myself,
1: you need to get on this.
0: And if they called me, I just thought about it. Yo, Ed, I swear to you, I said, wait a second. If they called me and they said, yo, Chuck, yo, we want you on the show, 100 grand. You know, are you ready?
1: Mm-hmm.
2: No.
0: I'd be like, wait a second.
2: Chuck.
0: Yeah.
2: Not to cut you off, but they pay way more than that.
1: Oh, yeah.
0: Well,
2: from my understanding, they kick off at 300.
1: Jesus.
0: Oh, so I'm going to tell the world.
2: We're coming back.
0: Yeah. They just call me and they say 300 grand. I'm going to be like,
2: just the two
0: swinger. Like swinging, you ready?
1: Yes, sir.
0: We're going there.
1: 1, 2, you don't do stop. Show.
0: Yeah, with smiles on the face. You know what I'm saying? You know, I don't like Trump, but 300 grand?
1: Yeah.
2: Just the two of us.
1: Mm-hmm. You in there.
0: It's going down, by the way. It's going down June 25th to July 3rd. You know what I'm saying? That's when a lot of the events are going to be happening. And then there are going to be some other events going all the way to July 10th.
1: And, Chubb, just for the record, you are available that day, right, Chubb?
0: And I'm available. I'm available. You know what I'm saying?
1: And we are
0: just call me at 1-800-N-WORD. You know what I'm saying? All right, man. We got more. The Chubb Rock Show. Chubb.

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0: Fellas, I got to ask you all something, especially you, Ed, and Chubb.
1: Uh-oh.
0: You two guys, happily married.
2: Yes.
0: You're moving to a new location. Y'all just got your dream home. You and your queens got your dream home. And Ed, you and Chubb are out of town doing whatever. Got a big event you're doing.
1: Trump event.
0: And y'all out of town doing an event.
2: Yep.
0: You'll be dealing with the radio, but you're out of town.
2: Yep.
0: And it coincide when you were moving. And the movers come, move the stuff. Your wives make sure everything okay. But when you get there, the movers are going over and beyond. They putting everything together. They putting everything where y'all want. They going over and beyond. They stay at least 3-4 hours over the expected time.
2: Okay.
0: Now, you on speakerphone with your wife. Tell me this. If your wife said, well, I'm finna make them something to eat because they've been here so long, would you get mad if your wife made the mover something to eat? You first in.
2: First of all, my wife isn't making nobody nobody.
0: Wouldn't she be bad?
2: She's definitely, she'll get him some water. She ain't making nobody nothing to eat, though.
0: Yeah, Chubb, would you get mad? You on speakerphone. And she said, on speakerphone, the guys putting the stuff together, they've been working it all day. Since that morning, it's at nighttime, but they doing it over and beyond.
2: She making dinner.
0: Because she wants you to be straight when you get back. Ain't got to worry about moving no boxes or nothing. They putting everything together. And you hear, she said, I'm finna make them some tacos because they've been here all day. Because I know they're hungry.
3: I'm not going to be mad at it. I'm not going to be mad at it. Long as when I get home, my man ain't sitting in my chair with his legs up. No, but I'm not going to be mad about it. Believe it or not, something like that happened with us. Right. When these guys came to build the pool, and it was 100-something degrees out there. You know what I'm saying? And but it was a double situation. She made them something to eat. And I actually went and bought a case of Corona and brought the Corona back. And they were just so lifted. I mean, it was 100-something degrees out there. You know what I'm saying? So I don't think that's wrong with it. Nothing's wrong with it, Mom.
0: All right, but Ed, you wouldn't go for it.
2: I know my wife. And she's not going. She'll probably like get some. She'll probably do one of those moves. Maybe have pizza or, you know, water or something like that. But she's not going to necessarily.
0: But you don't mind her.
2: I'm not going to trip. No, no, no.
0: You wouldn't trip?
2: No, I ain't going
0: to
2: trip.
0: Because a young lady did. She called her husband and said they putting everything together. They doing it all. And then she said, I'm going to make them some tacos. And he snapped. The hell you make? You ain't cooking no man, no fool. And she snapped. Now, it wasn't one man over the chub. It's a crew. And she snapped.
3: Yeah. He has trust issues.
0: Yes.
2: Oh, yeah, definitely.
0: So I see.
3: Yeah, he got trust issues. You know, man, she may have donated that thing to science, and he's got that now. And you know what I'm saying? Because there's nothing wrong with it, man. There ain't nothing wrong with it.
2: Yeah.
3: You know, if it was one guy, then you're like, yo, what's up with all of that? But if it's a crew, come on.
0: There's
3: nothing
0: right.
3: wrong with that. When we come back, man, something I always thought. Me and Marv always go back and forth about this. All right? The Chubb Rock Show. Champ.

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Without a dope beat. 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We shouldn't have left you. Without a dope beat. Step two.

0: jealousy.
1: I'm going to tell you something. Miami-Dade County is building a subdivision down there for affordable living.
0: Okay.
1: The homes would be between $120,000 and $130,000.
0: Really?
1: Yes. But here go the catch.
2: Uh-oh. In Miami.
1: In Miami-Dade County, yes. In South Florida. But the company that's building it, telling all the homeowners that will purchase the homes, you will never own the land.
2: Yeah, they do that in Georgia.
1: You see that? You can rent the land. You own the home it's on.
0: Mm-hmm.
1: But you got to rent the land. And guess what the cheapest plot is a month?
0: How much?
1: $1,400.
0: Wow.
1: So you got to pay $1,400, but now you still got your mortgage for your house.
0: Right.
1: And your HOA fees.
0: So you're paying mortgage and then you're paying for the land?
1: Yeah. You never own the land.
0: Wow.
1: And you got your taxes too.
2: They got that here in Georgia in this subdivision that my daughter was thinking about. And the houses are real cheap. $99,000, $100,000, and they're beautiful.
0: Mm-hmm.
2: But every month you gotta pay $600 for the land. You'll never own the land.
1: You'll never own it. And it's
2: $600.
1: They could keep raising a rent on the rent land.
0: Mm-hmm.
1: So the first year might be $1,400, but year two might be $1,600, they said.
0: Jesus.
1: Ain't no cap on it. They can keep raising it. And if it's raising where you can't afford it, they foreclose on your house.
2: Yeah, I mean, they're trying to find ways that sound affordable. At least make it sound, because Miami's a very expensive place to live. And if you really want to live there, you're figuring if the houses... The houses are going for what? How much again, Mark?
1: Up to 130.
2: Right. So 130 in Miami is the cheapest thing in the world.
0: Yeah.
2: If you got to pay an extra $1,400 a month, that's still way cheaper than anything you can really buy there.
1: And the HOA.
0: That's ridiculous. It's almost the same thing, though.
1: So $1,400 for the land, Chubb, the HOA might be $200 or something a month. So you're paying $1,600 and something a month, not including your mortgage. And they could keep raising the rent of the land because you never own it. And the landlords can keep raising the rent.
2: But that's still cheap.
1: No, it ain't.
2: I mean, one time I looked at just a regular house in Miami. Nice house, though. Nice. I think them houses were starting at $800,000. You know what I'm saying? $800,000 to be in Miami.
1: But guess what, Chuck?
2: Miami ain't cheap.
1: Yeah, but one day you'll own it.
0: Mm-hmm.
1: You'll never own that land, and it can keep going up. We talking about $1,400. It can go up to $16,000, then $18,000, then $2,000.
2: Nah, I get it. They're going to get some people to do it, though.
0: Yeah. Nah, for sure.
2: They're going to get some people to do it, because you're still living in some nice luxury in Miami, and most likely that $1,400 is tax deductible, and people are going to do it.
0: Yep.
2: Watch. Trust what I'm telling you. Watch. You know what I'm saying? All right, man. Musical history with the boy Frost when we come back. The Chubb Rock Show. Chill.
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20: 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Yo, I got a fake ID though.

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Chubbuck and the boy DJ Frawl, Frawl, Frawls, Man of Way Frawls. As I continue my tribute every now and then to my cousin and him and Howie T, and of course, all the music that we've done, DJ Clark Kent, all of that, man. So we're going to go to Select Records 1991, the one album. All right. It is one of my records. All right. The Chubster. Okay. But where did we get this from?

0: the Chubster.
1: The Chubster. From the One album, Select Records 1991. Now, we went to Atlantic Records 1974 from the album But of Course. It is the Jimmy Castor Bunch, baby. And the name of the song? Let's Party Now. Frost.

0: man, your boy Clark Kent caught that sample, because this was his remix. The Jimmy Castor Bunch, Let's Party Now, from that album, but of course, Atlantic Records, 1974. And of course, we use that for the Chubster, okay? From the One album, Select Records, 1991. I want to give a big rest in peace to my cousin Hitman Howie T, and of course, my Flatbush brethren, DJ Clark Kent. A little musical history. Chubrack and the boy DJ Frow, Frow, Frows, man, the boy Frow, Frow, Frow.
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0: Coming up, DJ Frowse. DJ Frowse 82 on Instagram, Facebook. 50 plus years of hip hop. The celebration continues. And we're going to have a hip hop question for Frowse and the fans, okay? I'm a little bit upset about this. And people are making jokes like it's funny or whatever. It ain't funny. You know, Ray J is still in the hospital.
1: Oh, boy.
0: He's still not. Now, let me tell you. I saw that fight. The guy hit him, don't get me wrong. But he ain't hit him to the point of staying in no hospital, you know, for 5 days. I mean, and still being in there, you know. So, obviously, other things are going on. And me and Marv talked about this. The boy got heart issues.
2: Yeah.
0: You know what I'm saying? He wasn't supposed to be in there.
2: No, I mean, he got heart issues, bro, and he's not in shape. Like, he shouldn't have been, he wasn't in shape, bro. Like, he should not have been in there. He shouldn't have got hit. Like, yeah, I don't, and of course, you know, he's looking for attention, too. So, I don't know what you mean, Ray J.
0: The guy who hit him ain't in shape.
2: I know.
0: The guy in there looked like he had a double whopper before he went in there.
3: Yeah, but guess what, you know what I'm saying? He don't have heart issues.
2: No.
3: Ray J does.
0: That's what I'm saying. I mean, clearly, he's not in the hospital because of that hit. You know, I know that's what these guys on social media want to make fun of. He didn't get no lumped up. He don't have lumps on his face and all that crazy. It was barely a hit to the cheek. You know, it was enough to put him down, but it wasn't nothing like that. You know what I'm saying? And so there's other things going on. You know, I'm actually surprised that the organizers of that even allowed him to do it with a heart condition.
2: Yeah, they don't care.
0: Yeah.
2: It's not sanctioned nowhere.
0: Let me tell you, I've never met Ray J a day in my life. I don't know the brother, man, but, you know, they see people kind of make fun of him and say some other derogatory stuff, you know, about his health is wrong. You know what I'm saying?
3: H-O.
0: He made a mistake. No, don't get me wrong. He made a mistake even doing that event.
3: Chubb, I think you made a misjudgment. He does have lumps all on his head.
2: He took.
3: He got lumps on his head, Chubb.
0: The guy barely touched him off.
3: He hit him more than once, though. That was just a knockout punch you seen. He got lumps on his head, Chubb. He didn't get them before he went in.
0: Yeah, I don't remember no real hit to the head, man. Remember, the fight only lasted 30 seconds or 30-something seconds
3: in
0: the first
3: long.
0: Round.
2: Two-piece and a biscuit.
3: It went two rounds, Chubb.
2: Two-piece and a biscuit.
0: I thought it was only one round.
2: No.
3: Your cable was slow.
0: yeah, clearly. Because I don't remember two rounds. But either way, I'm going to wish the brother a speedy recovery. And leave all of that alone and go about your life and deal with your doctors, man. All right? The boy Ray J, man. A question for Frowse when we come back. The Chubb Rock Show. Cheer.

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1: Before I make change. The boy DJ Frost. DJ Frost 82 on Instagram, Facebook. 50 plus years of hip hop. The celebration continues. And Marv got the question for Frost in it.
2: Yes. Frost, the godmother of hip hop, do you know who she is?
3: The godmother?
2: Yes. She's known as the godmother of hip hop.
3: Is that Sha-Rock?
2: No.
3: Is this your question?
2: Yeah.
3: The woman who owns Sugar Hill.
2: You got it. You got it. Sylvia Robinson.
1: Yes, sir. Sylvia Robinson.
2: Now, here go the real question. Before Sylvia Robinson was over Sugar Hill Records, she was an R&B singer. She had a number one song on the R&B charts. Can you tell me that single?
3: I do not know. I do remember everything you're saying. I just don't remember the name of the song.
2: Do you remember, Chubb?
1: I know the song, man, because Jay-Z sampled the song.
2: Yes.
1: Jay-Z sampled the song and made New York with Alicia Keys.
3: Is it Pillow Talk?
2: Pillow Talk. That's it.
1: Pillow Talk.
2: That's it. Pillow Talk. Number one on the R&B chart.

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1: In the Ferrari or Jaguar, switching four lanes, top down, screaming out, money ain't a thing.
2: Bubble hard in the double law, flashing the rims with the window crack, holla back, money ain't a thing.

0: So Death, Rockefeller, Labo, you know.
1: All right, man, the fellas out here, they know that I'm a guy that plays numbers, right? I play my numbers. Your man Ed the Gemini be texting me numbers. In fact, Ed be texting me numbers that come out and he don't play them.
2: Oh, man. I'm going to get it.
1: You know what I'm saying?
2: I'm going to get it, though.
1: You know what I'm saying? So,
3: bro, it's hard to give him that dollar.
1: I'm a number player.
3: It's hard to give it up. I'm a number player.
1: But here's the funny thing. So a guy in Ohio, a man in Ohio, he turns around. His name is Antoine, by the way. You know what I'm saying? And he was playing his birthday numbers, right? And a lot of people play their birthday numbers, right? And he hit the birthday numbers, right, for $52,000, right? Got his money. And then a month and a half later, right, playing his birthday numbers again. This is recently, May 21st of 2026. He hits for $50,000, right? So his wife is coming home, and he tells his wife, "Yo, baby, I hit the number." And she was like, "What? What number? The birthday number." He was like, "Again?" So he hit the number twice, right, for his birthday numbers. He hit in November, and then he hit in May. And then it made me start thinking about cats that hit the number multiple times. And this is a guy here. Okay, they only got him down as Jason. Most likely they want to hide his identity. My man hit the number 28 times, and it was always the same numbers.
2: Jesus.
1: Oh, the same. They never changed up the numbers 28 times. You know what I'm saying? So it shows that the numbers will come out again. Right? So with this guy, it's a total of $850,000 that he hit playing the same numbers. You know what I'm saying? So all my lottery people out there, my number people, keep playing your birthday. Keep playing your anniversary. Keep playing your grandchildren's birthday, whatever it is. Your man Ed always gives me his mom's birthday, his daughter's birthday.
2: Yep.
1: He gave me 1955. Yo, your man Ed gave me 1955 at like 12:46. The number is already gone. You can't play the number. And that's the number that came out that day. I was so upset about that, man. I was mad. But, yo, big shout to Antoine in Ohio and all those lottery numbers and all them lottery people that play it. And you got to be in it to win it, baby.
2: Yes, sir.
1: The Fiends are coming up next. The Fiends, baby. All right? The Chubb Rock Show. Ciao.

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3: The fiends is here, baby, the fiends.
4: Yes, we are definitely in the building, and yes, it is still orange and blue skies there, Frosty. But before we get into the NBA news, man, Frost, it is literally about 100 days to game one of the NFL season. Do you know how I can tell that this is coming up soon?
3: How?
4: Because players are starting to get arrested now.
3: Oh,
4: your
3: my
4: man,
3: God.
4: Josh Jacob, Moth.
3: Yeah.
4: He just got arrested. I'm talking about the Green Bay Packer running back. He's facing multiple assault charges. Now, this is not the first time he's faced charges, but this is the first time in a Green Bay Packer uniform. Battery, domestic abuse, criminal damage to property, disorderly conduct, strangulation and suffocation, and intimidation of a victim there, Marvin Dixon.
5: I'm just lost.
4: Why is that?
5: Ain't that the same thing?
4: Yes. Talking about all of those?
5: No. Strangulation.
4: Yeah.
5: And suffocation.
4: There you go.
5: If somebody's strangling you, you cannot breathe. They'll suffocate you. I don't understand that charge.
4: Yeah, man.
5: That's so when you do one thing, you get two or three different versions of it.
4: Man, listen.
3: He's in trouble.
5: Yeah.
4: He's definitely, he was arrested, and we'll see what happens with this one. But, things are looking good for the NFL season. Frost, are you happy with, have you watched Titans football, and are they looking good in the mini camps and all that?
6: Of course.
4: They got the new uniforms and all that. You excited?
6: New uniforms, new coach, new attitude, new rings coming.
4: New rings? What do you mean, like playoff rings?
5: No, to get married.
4: Oh, married. Oh, engagement kind of thing.
5: A couple of players getting married.
4: Engagement kind of things. All right, speaking of rings, man, we got to go with the champ. All right, we're going to go to the NBA side of things. Now, the two-time MVP is getting a lot of flack. I mean, people are really watching. Of course, it's only Final Four. Well, everybody's watching that big series in the West there, Marv, SGA, and of course, Wemby. But people are not digging his style of play, man. They call it foul baiting. They call it unethical. And actually, Frost, he had to do a cease and desist because Underdog Sports have to release a game, man, called Unethical Hoops. And it's a play on operation, and it shows him falling all over the place and getting hurt. So people, Frost, are not liking his style of play at all as an MVP.
6: It's working for him.
4: Yeah, it is definitely.
6: They usually don't like it because they can't stop it.
4: Mm-hmm. Yeah.
6: Kind of like the tush push.
5: Yeah, if you can stop it, you don't say nothing. It's okay to do it.
4: But, Mark, is this today's NBA? Is this the foul baiting people just wanting to flop? Because it does appear like, I mean, everybody's watching him as an MVP, man. He's on the floor a lot. He's throwing himself like the refs are missing calls. He just, it's looking bad. It appears bad there, Mark.
5: You saying that because you're a Knick, and you know that's who Knicks. They own that. You own that, Ed.
4: People are saying, like, LeBron, you know, he was awesome, right? You know, Steph Curry, we're talking about Shaq, we're talking about Nurkic. But people are not liking just to watch games of his, man.
5: I like it.
4: You like SGA.
5: You keep saying, say people don't like it. Say there's some people that do like it. I like it because he's winning.
4: Yeah.
5: And y'all own Dick.
4: I mean, for us, he is the MVP, right? So there's something to be said about where he is now. The commissioner came on there and said that he's looking into improving the way that games are called. Because there is some blatant, obvious flops and missed calls there for us.
6: You got to look at the refs, too, if you're really thinking about it.
4: Yeah. You got to look at the whole thing. I mean, because how games are officiated is a part of, I guess, gameplay, Marv. I mean, you don't want the way that he plays to kind of start a trend, right, for everybody, do you?
5: It already started. That started in soccer. And they put a hold on it by penalizing the people that's doing the flop.
4: Right.
5: So now NBA might have to do the same thing.
4: Man, it's going to be interesting because, you know, Adam Silver is looking into it. And, of course, you know, we'll see how it all turns out at the end of this thing, man. No matter what, Marv, it is still orange and blue skies, man. Let's go Knicks. All right, man, that was your sports report right here on the Chubb Rock Show.
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0: right, people, this should not come as a surprise. I'm sorry to say it, but no one's going to be surprised about this. The 12 artists that has the most number one singles on the Hot 100. If you're a music artist, your dream is to be on the Hot 100 chart. I've said this before, right? And of course, the super dream is to go number one.
1: Mm-hmm.
0: Now, the problem with this list is that there are no new artists on this list. None. And that's what people are talking about. No new artists. Why? They're not making the right music, I guess.
1: Mm-hmm.
0: But let's go through it. Number 12, Stevie Wonder. He has 10 number one singles.
1: Mm-hmm.
0: Janet Jackson. She also has 10 number ones. Right after her is Bruno Mars at number 10.
1: Mm.
0: He has 10 number ones as well. Then is Whitney Houston, who has 11 number one singles. After that is your girl, Madonna, with 12 number ones. Right? This is straight old school.
1: It is.
0: Right? Number 7, the Supremes. The Supremes. All their videos is in black and white. They got 12 number one singles. You know what I'm saying? Then help Michael Jackson with 13 number one singles. Then you go, and remember, he's not new. Drake with 13 number ones. He ties Michael Jackson, but he ain't new.
1: Nope.
0: Right? Drake been out at least almost 20 years. Right? So Taylor Swift, who ain't new either, with 14 number ones.
1: Jeez.
0: And then it's Rihanna at number 3 with 14 number ones. Right? Number 2, Mariah Carey with 19 number ones.
1: Hmm.
0: And then the only change without melanin for number 1 is the Beatles.
1: Oh.
0: With 20 number ones.
1: Wow.
0: 20 number ones for the Beatles. So there's no new artists on this list.
2: Chubb. There can't be a new artist for the most number one singles. There cannot be a number one. How can you be a new artist and have 18 number one singles?
0: You can be a new artist, what I'm talking about,
2: with new, one
0: I'm
2: new
0: talking
2: single.
0: About at least within the last 10 years. SZA, Kendrick Lamar, who else did really well for themselves or whatever? You know, Eminem ain't even on this list, even though he's not within...
1: Yeah, he's a little old school.
0: You know, he's been around. Yeah, he's been around a good amount of time.
1: None of
0: but
1: those
0: I'm talking
1: artists,
0: about at least in the last 10 years.
1: None of those
0: there's
1: artists.
0: No artists.
1: None of those artists you talking about that's on that list made that would have made their list in 10 years.
2: Yeah, none of them.
0: Well, Michael Jackson would have, because he would have made the list off of one album.
2: Yeah, Drake just got it because he dropped 3.
0: Nah, but none of those records are on this list for Drake. Remember, he's been making big records for a long time. But there's nobody on there, Frost, SZA, Kendrick Lamar. Who else was, what's baby girl's name? Lilana, or whatever you call it. Cardi B, Meg Thee Stallion. You know, I mean, you see them making big money, but they don't got no number one records.
1: No.
0: That's the thing. They make big money, but they don't have number one records. It's a difference, man. That's all I got to say. All right? That's all I got to say. We got more. All right? The Chubb Rock Show. Cheers.

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0: I always say don't mess with them alphabet boys.
1: Oh,
2: never.
1: Windbreaker cats?
0: Yeah, don't mess with them. But what if the alphabet boys mess with the alphabet boys?
1: Oh, man.
0: A former CIA agent official was recently arrested for allegedly, he lied about, like, say, lying on the paperwork. So he lied on the paperwork, Joe, about his educational and military background, according to court records and sources familiar with the matter. His name is David Rush. And David, when they investigated him, they found an estimate $40 million in gold at his house. Also, $2 million in cash, currency, and 35 luxury watches. He's just trying to get by, man. He's just trying to get by.
2: So N-word, please.
0: $40 million in gold.
1: And he's a CIA.
0: CIA. The FBI did an investigation on him. You know, when they came raided the house, they found all that kind of stuff, and they said a lot of the stuff he's lied on, according to the college he went to. They saying his Navy accolades, all kind of stuff they said was false. And now he's been investigated. They want to know, how did he get that high up in the CIA with all that fake stuff?
2: Because he was good. Fever. He was able to lie to them and still get the job. He was able to lie to them and get the job.
1: And that's a part of the job. Then,
2: that's what the part of the job.
1: Spying and then,
2: and then obviously he was doing something to whomever, whether it's drug dealers or however he was grabbing that money.
0: They said,
2: and that gold.
0: Chubb, his employer, the CIA, said they couldn't find the gold, but the FBI found it.
2: Your boy Cash Patel was like, yo, I need some of that. I need some of that.
1: Just break me up.
2: Yo, big shout to him, man. I ain't mad at him.
0: Yeah, you know what I'm saying? He's trying to hit that lick.
2: Yeah, CIA, you're supposed to lie and go do crazy stuff. You know what I'm saying? They should have gave you a promotion, Playboy.
1: Mm-hmm.
2: Instead, you're going to jail. All right? We got more, man. The Chubb Rock Show. Chill.

0: All right, Chubb, Marv. This is for all the parents out there, man. Of course, Rob Swinger. Big social media topic. We've discussed this in a certain kind of way, but this went viral there, Chubb. Woman, young girl. She was a daughter, right? She's actually out there driving, and she gets a flat tire there, Chubb.
1: Okay.
0: Gets a flat tire. She texts her father, and you know, the father says, "Hey, you know, aren't you with your boyfriend or whatever?" And he says, "Yeah, but he said he's never changed a tire before." And she asks her dad, Marv, to help walk her through it. And he says, "Okay." He says, "Steps number one, break up with the guy."
1: Yeah.
0: That's step number one.
1: No, okay. That's definitely step number one.
0: Okay, so that's my question. And this is my question for the listeners as well, too, right? Marv, you're a father, and you know you have a son, but your daughter, would you encourage your daughter to break? The guy could be good all the way around, Marv. Are you encouraging her to break up with this guy?
2: Nah. If you're a good guy, if you're a great guy, inside and out, nah, man, you can learn how to change the tire on YouTube. I can teach the man that. Come on, man, let me show you how to do it.
0: Chubb Rock.
1: So your instincts would be get rid of this guy, but really, if he's a nice guy, he's a good guy, and that's never been his thing, because he could be an education guy.
2: Right.
0: Right.
1: Right, where he's going to be a doctor or some business stuff, and that's never been his thing, you know,
2: right,
1: messing with cars or whatever, then I'll tease him, tease him or whatever, and then just kind of show him. But he may, in the line of work he's going to be in, if he's one of them educated
0: big shots, doing that.
1: He's never going to do that.
0: Right.
1: He's just never going to do that.
2: True.
1: You know what I'm saying? But here's the thing about stuff like that, Ed. If I go to him and say, "Hey, man, if you guys are going to live with each other and maybe even build a strong relationship like that, if somebody kicks in the door in the middle of the night, are you prepared, you know, to handle

0: celebrity overnight.
1: All right, people. So we're having a little discussion here, man, about parenting. We talked about this young lady that got a flat tire, and you know the guy couldn't text her, or the guy couldn't, her boyfriend couldn't do it, and she texts her dad, "Hey, dad, can you walk her through a change in the tire?" First of all, if I'm the guy, I would never tell her to text her dad, right? I would we'll figure it out some other way. But Rob Swinger, yeah. Are you telling this your daughter? You know, you have a daughter. Would you tell her, "Yo, she got to get rid of homie"?
2: Well, from the circumstances that you discussed in the last break.
1: Mm-hmm.
2: Off the top, I wouldn't tell her to break up with him. Just like y'all said, I'll teach him, you know, tell him, yeah, he tease him and all that other stuff.
1: Mm-hmm.
2: If it goes further, like how Chubbs was trying to say, if, you know, somebody breaks into the house, what are you going to do?
1: I'm going to call 911.
2: Like, I've never had a firearm and I never did anything like that. Then I'm going to have a discussion with him and say,
1: Or her? The Chubb said he's talking to the daughter.
2: I'm going to have a discussion with him.
1: Okay.
2: I said, I'm going to tell him, hey, you are supposed to promise me that you're going to protect my daughter.
1: Right.
2: Clearly, you're not going to protect my daughter. I think you should find another woman that's going to let you not protect her. So leave my daughter alone.
1: So Rob is trying to get rid of her.
3: I mean, you know, there's guys out there. That's not their thing,
1: yeah.
3: Right? Firearms
2: doesn't matter,
3: and they maybe been raised in a household with money, and that's not his thing. He went to school. He's gonna go get his big job.
1: Mm-hmm.
3: You know, maybe he's a doctor, and those things are not his. But there are some basic things on being a man.
2: Exactly, right? And that's to protect your woman.
3: Right, and that's, you got to protect your woman, you got to protect your family. So, yes, you may not have grown up with that.
1: Mm-hmm.
3: You weren't in Zone 3 in Atlanta shooting people. But the minute you say that you're a man and you're going to take on a woman, mm-hmm. and you're going to protect her and you guys have a home, you know, you're supposed to sleep by the door.
1: Mm-hmm.
3: Somebody break in the crib, you know, somebody break in the crib, your baby. You go check that.
2: see, all that is the point I was trying to make.
1: But Marv, I mean, some people are not about the gun life, man. In certain states, you can't really own guns like that. You got to call 911. You ain't really.
4: Yeah, I'm gonna be honest with you, Chubb. Everybody ain't got that thug in them.
1: Yeah, man.
4: Hey, they can,
3: man,
4: tell
3: I'm
4: you.
3: I'm not even saying that.
4: No, they
3: I'm
4: can
3: not
4: tell
3: even
4: you as
3: you gotta
4: a
3: be
4: father.
3: A thug.
4: As a father, I would tell you, yeah. Man, I got your daughter back. Ain't nothing going to happen until something happens. Chill. What Mike Tyson say? Everybody hard till they get punched in the mouth.
1: That's right.
4: I'm telling
3: First
4: you.
3: First of all, you don't have to have grown up with it, man. But as a man, you know what I'm saying? You should be able to go to the gun range, learn like you learn anything else. You learned math. You learned social studies. You're going to be a doctor, or you're going to be a lawyer, whatever your education is pushing you to. You could just learn the firearm, learn how to protect not even just your woman and your children, but protect yourself. I don't think there's nothing wrong with that. I'm sorry. I just don't think there's nothing wrong with that.
1: But, Trump, man, you know, sometimes keeping it real gets wrong, man. You know what I'm saying? Sometimes it happens, man. Keeping it real goes wrong. But in certain states, too, Chubb, you can't own firearms like that in every state. I know that's a southern thing. We all south here. We live there.
3: You can own firearms in any state if you apply and you don't have felonies.
2: But the point
3: this
2: is
3: kind
2: not-
3: of guy is a guy I'm sure don't have felonies. Hmm. So even if he was in New York, you can have a firearm in New York.
2: The
3: you know what
2: point
3: I'm saying?
2: Is not the firearm. The point is him protecting my daughter. If you are saying you are not going to protect my daughter, I'm sorry. You're not the one for my daughter. Period. Right. End of story.
4: And then he died, and your daughter get another man. Now he did.
3: I'm just saying, like everything else, you can learn how to do that. That's all I'm saying. You can learn how to do it. All right. Musical history with DJ Frowse coming up next. The Chubb Rock Show. Cheer.
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0: Instagram. 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
10: Sure, you know, you look kind of familiar.
9: Yeah, you do too. But I just wanted to know, do you know somebody named?
10: You know his name.
9: Oh yeah, definitely, I know his name. But I just want to let you know that he's mine.

time for a little musical history. Chubbrack and the boy DJ Frown, Frown, Frown, Man of Ray Frown. As I continue my tribute every now and then to my cousin and him and I with T, and of course, all the music that we've done, DJ Clark Kent, all of that, man. So we're going to go to Select Records 1991, the one album. All right, it is one of my records, all right, the Chubster. Okay, but where did we get this from?

0: The Chubster.
1: The Chubster. From the One album, Select Records 1991. Now, we went to Atlantic Records 1974 from the album But Of Course. It is the Jimmy Castor Bunch, baby. And the name of the song? Let's Party Now. Frost.

0: And your boy Clark Kent caught that sample, because this was his remix, the Jimmy Castor Bunch, Let's Party Now, from that album, but of course, Atlantic Records, 1974. And of course, we used that for the Chubster, okay? From the one album, Select Records, 1991. I want to give a big rest in peace to my cousin Hitman Howie T, and of course, my Flatbush brethren, DJ Clark Kent. A little musical history. Chubrack and the boy DJ Frowls, Frowls, Frowls, man, the boy Frowls, Frowls, Frowls.
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0: 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Check out all that we got going on this summer, man. It's going to be some great stuff. And of course, my boy Marvin Dixon is here.
1: Indeed, indeed. You can follow me on Instagram at The Real Marvin Dixon. Dixon is spelled D-I-X-O-N. Follow me, I'll follow you back.
0: Very nice. Eduardo.
2: Definitely, man. Oh, I got to give a big shout again. Happy birthday to my brother Chubb Rock. And of course, happy birthday to my man DJ Magic as well. And all the Geminis out there, man. Big shout to you.
0: Gemini season.
2: Yes, sir. You can follow me on that gram, man. I am Ed the Gemini, all one word. Follow me and I'll follow you back.
0: Very nice. Rob Swinger.
3: I got a couple of shout-outs that I got to give out for birthdays. Along with my brother, Chubb Rock, I have to give a heavenly birthday to Lynette Swan. We lost her a couple of years ago.
0: My birthday twin. Mm-hmm.
3: Yeah, your birthday twin. So I got to give one out to her. My nephew, he's on the 27th, so he get a birthday shout-out. And I have another one that's on the 31st. So, all you May babies, man, y'all all over the place. And Ed, you're coming up very soon.
4: Yes, sir.
3: All right. So, everybody, like Ed says, mental health is a serious thing. Yep. And like I say, homesteading and get your life together is a very, very, very important. So, the name is Rob Swinger. The spelling, R-O-B-S-W-I-N-G-A on all platforms. Hit me, I'll hit you back.
0: Very nice. And big shout, man, DJ Frost. DJ Frost 82 on Instagram, Facebook. Big shout to our brother DJ Red Dredd.
5: Roots.
0: Roots is an Army veteran, and we thank him for his service. We thank all the veterans for their service.
4: Salute.
0: And again, man, big shout to everybody with the birthday wishes, man. I'm so happy and honored that I made it another year. Damn! A trip around the sun. Oh, man, that will never get old, boy. That will never get old. I appreciate all the love. And with God's blessing, man, please have a great weekend. And we'll see you on Monday. All right? The Chubb Rock Show. Cheer.
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2: So, I typed a text to a girl I used to see, saying that I chose this cutie pie with whom I wanna be. And I apologize if this message gets you down. Then I CC'd every girl that I'd CC round town. 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

don't come equipped with rear view mirrors. 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Reconsider. Read some literature. Sure on the subject. You sure? You know we got your back like chiropractic. 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I know you ain't a pimp, but pimp, remember what I taught you. Keep your heart, three stacks. 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Keep your heart. Man, these girls are smart, three stacks. These girls are smart. Play your part.

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